0: to rock, past, present, and powerful.
1: Hashtag never meet your heroes. Oh, have we ever met?

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0: 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I've got that weatherology forecast on the way, as well as Poppy and Five Finger Death Punch on 92 Rock.
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3: Here's the weatherology forecast on 92 Rock. A heat advisory begins at noon tomorrow. An extreme heat watch begins at noon Sunday. Mainly cloudy tonight, lows around 66. South winds 5 to 10 miles per hour. Daytime highs approaching 93 and foggy early tomorrow, a mix of clouds and sun. Partly cloudy skies tomorrow night, 73. From the Weatherology Weather Center, I'm staff meteorologist Laura Lockwood.
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0: Grape Tattoo's Regional Rock Hour 92 Rock had a chance to catch up with Jeremy Ober earlier this week. Tell us a bit about the Reforge Initiative, if you would.
1: The Reforge Initiative is just, it's kind of a broad community project. We give out scholarships to Fort Dodge graduates under various fields. And, you know, hopefully we'll have a few other things in the future as well. But right now we've just kind of been focusing on the scholarship program.
0: Well, that's very cool. I mean, you've given out more scholarships. Those have grown over the years, like as many as you've done. You started with, what, four?
1: We started with four. Our goal now is to have six. And we might even add another one. But, yeah, on average, we put out six a year. This year we were giving out five just because we had a scholarship that no one applied for. So,
0: oh.
1: Yeah, so we ended up with just giving out five this year.
0: Well, very cool. Kids that say they are graduating, if they want to apply for it, they can do so through FD Fine Arts, because you've worked with them with this for years, haven't you?
1: Yeah, they're the nonprofit that we go through. Fine Arts should be able to get information on it in the future if you just talk to your guidance counselor when it's time to start filling out applications for scholarships.
0: Yeah.
1: And chances are you're going to be going into a field that we're offering a scholarship to help you out on, so there'd be no sense in not putting in an application with us.
0: Yeah, absolutely. Absolutely. You know, it's a fun party that you have to raise money for this. Saturday, for the first time at Soldier Creek Winery.
1: Yep, this will be our first time at this venue, so.
0: And normally it's been Brutal Republic playing there, but this year it's a little different.
1: Yeah, we got Lone Tree Revival headlining this year, and then Jordan Reuter's going to be there as well to open it up.
0: Dude, he is, I always love catching a Jordan Reuter show, and Lone Tree Revival never disappoints, which it's a band that you're in as well.
1: And, yeah.
0: And your Brutal bandmate Vino also, isn't he?
1: Yeah.
0: Yeah. And you guys still seven piece?
1: Yep.
0: Very cool. Very cool. Yeah. Lone Tree Revival definitely worth checking out Saturday at Soldier Creek Winery. My thanks to Ober for taking the time. That was pretty early in the morning that we recorded that. So, yeah, again, thanks, Ober. Come see him tonight with his band Brutal Republic at the Eagles Hideout. Hope to see you there. Coming up, we got a couple tunes that were recorded in the studio here, 92 Rock. One of them, the first one, Beaver Creek. Their take on Whiskey in the Jar coming up. 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
5: When you first saw her, she was out walking her dog. 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But when you finally did, it was too late. Because at that moment, you were speeding. She was out walking her dog and only had a second to let go of the leash. Your foot was on the gas

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1: Here's the weatherology forecast on 92 Rock. A heat advisory begins at noon tomorrow. An extreme heat watch begins at noon Sunday. Cloudy skies expected and foggy overnight with a low of 66. Southerly winds 5 to 10 miles per hour. Cloudy skies with a few peaks of sun with fog in spots early Saturday. High temperatures reach up to 93. From the Weatherology Weather Center, I'm staff meteorologist Laura Lockwood.
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4: Here's the weatherology forecast on 92 Rock. A heat advisory remains in effect. An extreme heat watch begins at 9 p.m. tomorrow night. An extreme heat warning begins at noon tomorrow. Partly cloudy tonight with a slight chance for storms. Lows around 75. South winds 5 to 10 miles per hour. Slight chance for storms again tomorrow, 96. From the Weatherology Weather Center, I'm staff meteorologist Laura Lockwood.
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